0: Everything's gonna be alright.
1: DJ Dero.
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We were both too tired to sleep, so we took turns of staring

end in sight. 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Keep the beast in my nature under ceaseless attack. 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

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Oh my, my, oh my, my love. I take one look at you, you're taking me out.